0: 59, Frederick, switcher 2.
1: Copy, 9, switch 2.
0: Is there a unit that called out a tag that was on a 2024 Honda, either Civic or Accord?
1: Not that I recall, but I can go back through the records.
0: If you could just check and let me know in relation to this call or at around the same time of this call.
1: Good for all, check.

0: Sorry, so you can 1022. Chart advised that that vehicle was not there.
1: Number.
2: Four.
3: I'm out the whole day.
2: 4905.
0: Good. This is going to be 15 northbound and Rosemont Avenue before the ramp. There's a person that left their car in the middle of the road, flashes on, but not see what the vehicle's occupied. This is going to be a gray Chevy or Nissan Malibu or Sentra sedan.
2: That works.

0: There was a white 2024 Honda sedan, 334 ran it. It was at Roddy Road Park.
1: What's the tag number?
0: Boy Charles 5118 through Pennsylvania.
2: The vehicle is in the right lane just before the exit.
3: Network. Call.
0: Right to 113, welfare. Ready to 113?
1: Yeah. Okay, my apologies.
0: No problem.
4: Your hospital for 82?
3: Can I make 18 transporting 2008?

phone. Hung out a little bit. He called me back. It's going to be through Maryland, 1 Echo Hotel, 2225. It's going to be on

0: 32-328. Respond for a follow-up. The O'Connell Lodge, 6021 Francis Scott Key Drive. 1017 is reporting that her boyfriend was transferred to FHH and was not given back his ID. Just wondering how to get that back. 2013.
1: Drop 4.

0: credit to 334, response request that occurred in the past on St. Mary's President's Residence at 16,540 Old Emmitsburg Road. 1050 is reporting there are some items stolen, e-bikes in a backpack with all stuff in it. Area 1, 2014.
1: Double.
0: 303.
2: What was the time that this call was dispatched?
0: Okay,
2: thank you.

0: 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Wires down 9, Charlie 2016.
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0: of response for harassment, 5013 of Bob White Court off Whippoorwill Drive. 1010 News reporting there are kids on e-bikes circling her house. Friday 6A, 2019.
1: Give that to me. 3 2 6 10 4 1 12 2 7 57 welfare 77 77 welfare 71 10 4
0: 149, 10 4 Frederick Amos, 169.
2: We're good, brother.
0: I was 169, 2020.

0: 4905 for her.
1: 4905.
0: Let's say case number.
1: Case number 10145. Again, 10145. Charge of 2-112-316, respond for a verbal domestic, potential physical domestic, 2069 Thurston Road, off the Bennett Creek Crossing. 1017 is reporting that having a marital dispute with her husband, he's in her face and her daughter's face. Area 6A, 2022.

0: 326, you can take that to harassment. I'll take 316 spot on the domestic.
1: 326-10-4, 316, state 20. Sure, thank you. 315 traffic.
2: Sir, 350.
1: 75 in Baldwin is going to be to Frank George, 6627. Out of Maryland.
2: Three 15-10-4.

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0: Still on the harassment.
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0: 10-4.

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1: That's right. I left the RO message here. I'm just waiting to get your calls back.

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0: The call out, we checked the area that he's caught. He saw it. Everything clear as possible. Cover after the trail. Pretty clear.
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2: 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Area 2, 2028.
3: 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Respect the theft and cancel one of the other units.
4: It's going to be southbound 15 Hansonville Road. There's going to be a man standing on the side of the road getting ready to get on the highway. He looks confused. It's going to be a age 45 to 50 wearing a red shirt, shorts, red slides, and has a lanyard around his neck with keys on it.

0: 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I have a school alarm at Pittockton High School, all in North Harbor, tied up.
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0: 2311-10-4. Frederick 2315, welfare.
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2: 10-4.
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0: 300, 10-4.

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Unconscious overdose, police en route, 9 Bravo, 2031.

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0: Come.
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0: 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Fifteen Rosemont, I got it.
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2: Driving 7 Frederick. Looks like they showed up. Don't seem to the vehicle.

Frederick, all cars attempt to locate 270 northbound coming in to across the county line. Be on the lookout for a Dodge pickup truck, Maryland plate 7 Golf Delta 2889. The vehicle is driving recklessly. If located, take appropriate action. Relay through the station, KGA 918 at 2035.

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1: The address may be 7580 Kemp Lane. We're getting conflicting information from two different callers.
0: Alright, can you just put that second one in the car somewhere?
1: First direct, 2037.

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0: 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We're getting conflicting information.

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0: 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Right to 300-334 welfare. 334, 10-4.

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1: 727.
0: 70 eastbound at 144, Florida 08, Edward, Zebra Adam, Union.

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0: Okay, 911, disconnect phase 2 in the area of 215 West Main Street. Handling them. Is that more?

0: 36, I'll be giving one female a ride to that address on the address.
1: Three 36 10-4. Cat is down. Can you just give us the address, please?
2: All back for five Derek's was here for the vehicle. They're clear with it. I'll be saying.
3: B77-10-4.
0: Seven out to traffic.
1: Seven
0: east found exit 59, unreadable plate on a white in color Honda Civic.
1: 702-10-4.

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0: 334, 10-4. Target to 702 welfare.
2: I'm okay.
0: 7-8-3-10-4, further to 727, welfare.
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0: 727, 10-4.

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0: I was 29. 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
0: 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There's no witnesses. I just need a case number.
1: Not 10-4, stand by.

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1: 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Again, 67751.
2: 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I'm gonna get you a tag shortly.
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1: Go ahead for him.
0: Just got a 911 disconnect at the fairground here. Open line.
1: In distress at all?
0: That's negative.
1: 71 and copy tag.
0: 10-4, go ahead with the tag.
1: It's Maryland 2 George Nora 1276. It's a blue Volkswagen. Can you close it out, 71?
0: 902-10-4.

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0: 25 Charlie. 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
0: Can I have the case number, please, for the request?
1: 914, stand by. Post 114, response for the 911 disconnect, 6908 Michael Snow Road off Buckystown Pike. Confirm location of emergency, 36A, 2104.
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1: 114 10-4. Frederick to 725, welfare.
0: There.
1: 725 10-4.
2: Route 75. We have a silver Hyundai Sinatra broken down on the right hand shoulder. There, they said the battery died.

credit to units responding as enemy storage. The last reported location of the suspect is in the RV storage facing the Side Road camera location.

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0: Ambulance 299 due. 1799 Harvest Drive between Rocky Glen Drive and San Haven Lane and Amber Meadows. Hemorrhage 9 Bravo 2113.
1: I 270 northbound, Bucktown Pike.
2: 396.
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1: That's right.

0: Frederick 727. 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
1: Okay, we can't see anything from the outside. Once we clear this individual, if we're not seeing anything more, we'll clear in the save the list.
2: I'm with them. 1-15, traffic. English Muffin 85, Maryland, Charles R. Robert 20759 on a white Rivian.
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1: Hey, let's find out further. 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
2: Hey, let's 29-2117. Would you like, Freddy J, let's 29 EMS 902, just got through another call. Would you like another supervisor?
1: Yeah, you can start the other supervisor, that's fine.
2: Anyway.
0: Seventy East, exit 54, 9 Bravo Romeo 9462.

0: EMS 901 due to the call, ambulance 249 ALS 29 on the scene, 53 Main Street, between West Pennsylvania Avenue and Church Lane. Cardiac patient 9 Bravo, 2118.
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1: 327.
0: My apologies, there's 70 westbound in the Maryland tag. Engine 11, engine 231, rescue squad 3, ambulance 18, ambulance 2382. I-270 southbound, area New Design Road, automatic crash notification, 9 Bravo 2120.
2: We can hear a person moving around, and it sounds like traffic is on top of the phone. The location is showing in the median.
3: Okay, I'm here now.
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0: Ambulance 239 responding 9 Bravo 2121.

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1: Was swerving, almost struck the caller multiple times, tailgating them. 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

0: Okay, 328-114, the security company was unable to make contact with any key holders.
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0: 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Sick person, EMS 2, 2133.
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Commercial fire alarm 9, Charlie 2143.

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Commercial fire alarm 9 Charlie 2144.

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0: 32333, respond 4, hey, 911 disconnect for being on Pike at Mott Road. Initially came in as an automatic crash notification. Our caller confirmed location, no emergency. Area 5B. 2148.
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0: 2311.
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1: Yeah.
0: This is at 5101 Jefferson Pike, Apartment B. There was loud yelling and disconnect on the callback. The caller refused to do location info and put their mother on the phone. The mother stated that she wouldn't give a location and the phone belonged to a minor. She was convinced 911 was a spam call. They provided the caller with the address shown on Rapid, but and ultimately we confirmed the location and it was stated there was no emergency.
1: I'll check it out. You get a 33 to that.
0: 10-4.

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1: One 11-10-4 for the 9, David Robert.
0: That's correct. Sandra.
1: 10-4. Want to let it back to the left or the Romney slot? Ever? Turn it to 2311, welfare.
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1: 2311, 10-4.

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0: 42-4934, respond for a 911 disconnect. 501 at Martins Creek Drive off Central Avenue. Fred initially was reporting that their daughter was choking on something, but they were able to get it out. No longer need assistance. 2202.
1: 10-4.
0: 42-114, welfare.
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0: 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Washout, non-emergency response, 9 Charlie 2209.
1: Confirm noise complaint. 6316 Walcott Lane between Emily Alley and Chatham Way. There was an email sent in to FPD about loud music. 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
2: 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Urbana Pike at the Wawa, Maryland tag, 6 David Adam, 4670.
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0: Ambulance 28 ALS 2 to the Dawson View Apartments, 800 Mater Avenue, apartment 409. Trouble breathing, 9 Bravo, 2221.
1: The 270 northbound ramp 85, it's going to be Maryland 2, George John, 9163.
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2: 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Thank you, 10-4.

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0: Paramedic 333, respond to a suspicious person. 4832 Buffalo Road off Harrisville Road. There is someone that stopped by the location saying they needed to pick up a package that was delivered there by mistake. Area 4, 2244.
1: 10-4.
2: You know, I'll handle that.
0: 315, 10-4, 333. The caller's now stating that it happened an hour ago.
1: 10-4.

Ambulance 19, ALS 4, Engine 11, EMS 902, due 5, Vienna Court, off of Willowdale Drive and Willowcrest. Cardiac arrest, non-Bravo 2247.

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0: 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Very good job, sir.
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0: Wawa on Ballinger, Maryland 2, George Adam, 3475.
1: Nine, 10, 4.

Ambulance 299, ALS 2, due. 6750 Danbrook Court, off of Jordan Valley Way in Clover Hill 3. Then new person, non-arrived, 2307.

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1: 328 traffic.
0: 328.
1: 15 northbound 7th Street, Pennsylvania. Mary Henry Young, 8593.
0: Three, 28, 10, 4.

Commonwealth 299 ALS 2 responding. 6750 Dan Brook, Court off of Jordan Valley Way in Clover Hill 3. 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
1: Bravo 20 Judy County, home direct. Are you at the north or south end of Old Frederick?
0: When you merge on the 15 south from Old Frederick, we're turned around in the merge ramp. Yeah, Old Frederick south.
1: En route.

22 for tow for a Hyundai Elantra with front end damage. Front tires are all pretty cool. We'll be on the southbound side at the South Thunderbolt Center.

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0: 340 Mount Zion Road, Palm Island 4, David Edward 1380.
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0: Have car for SHA, westbound 49, ID is 6225.

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Commercial fire alarm, 9 Charlie, 0018.

0: 336 traffic. .340 in Mount Zion Road, Adam, Maryland. Heat Edward Adam, 0344.
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0: Paramedic Engine 23 is on the scene. On the Alpha side, I have a large two-story commercial. I have nothing shown on the Alpha side. Two of, looks like visible alarms. Be on investigating.
1: 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Register 336, welfare.
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0: Predator 2, 115, respond for trespassing, 8509 Silver Laurel Lane, between Stone Barn Drive and Red Sage Way North. 1070's reporting she has an ex-boyfriend coming over and she wants him to leave. Area 5B, 029.
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Area 6B, 052.

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0: 22 traffic. We're getting on to 70 west from 270 north. Black Dodge Charger, Maryland tag 8, Bravo Kilo 0399. We've been slow rolling for about a mile now.
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Rescue Memorial Gardens, 9501, Catoctin Mountain Highway, Stony Fire, 9 Delta, 126.

0: the 291. The 9925, I'm on the scene. It appears to be some sort of outbuilding. It does have electric and appears to be gas. I do have a working fire inside. The fire is through the roof. It looks like it's going to be a... we'll call it 100 by 20 building. I'll take the Rapid and the Tech Task Force.
1: Paramedic Engine 23 Command, we were dispatched third. Do you want to move a second?
0: That's right. Battalion 92 Frederick, I'll have the command. Engine 291, you're going to have fences on either side. Both are locked.

0: Şimdi Çin'e maç mı?
1: Evet, Dinamo.
0: We shot this just in the entrance, and we're going to lay a line up here to the house and blossom lines and start hitting it from here.
1: Okay. Command the paramedic engine 23. I want you to lay from Route 15 up to where 29 laid out from. It might be 200, 300 feet. We'll have the tankers supply water from Route 15. Try to go to the fire police for that.
2: Command requesting fire police 1 Beverly KP 68.
0: 291 in command, be advised, I'm trying to get you 360, but I got a lot of fence working on that right now.
1: Okay, that's fine. I got the 360 with the vehicle. Here's new basement. Unknown occupancy. We'll be here for right now. Looks like it's some sort of outbuilding. Looks like multiple garages on the, we'll call it the Charlie side. We'll call it the Alpha side, the Route 15 side. I'll have the command on the Delta side.
0: I got access to site, Charlie.

0: Arthur's .23 dropping, pulling through the truck, going on the left side of the entrance. .23 on scene.
1: I'm at the entrance, 3131.
2: Roger.

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1: Go ahead.
0: You're going to be the Charlie Division Supervisor. You're going to have yourself and paramedic engine 23. I see you giving thumbs up.

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Commander Rescue Squad 3, can you get to the Charlie, or the Alpha side? There should be a gas meter near the electric meter coming in. Can you get that gas shut off?

0: Sinker 33, 135.
1: Yeah. Got it.
2: Once we get water established, we'll get a second line back here and start working it from, we're going to split it to one to my right and one to my left.
1: Okay, command direct. Is it in where the garages are, or is it ever in the bigger building right now?
2: It started in the garage, and we're trying to keep it from going left. It seems like it's running the roof down towards like where you're going.
1: Okay. Command the rescue squad 3's officer.
3: Ed.
1: Were you able to get the gas shut off on the Charlie side?
3: Correct.

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1: Engine Tanker 204. 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

pylons 20 foot here on the water.

0: I wonder, man. I'm going to need fire, police, or law enforcement matter here at 15.
1: The hydrant, that's the end of Old Farm Road. The call is going to be on the left access.
2: Got it. Stage at the hydrant at the end of Old Farm Road. On the east side of 15 on Moxie Boulevard. Commands, Rick.
3: Sorry, Charlie, just come
2: here. Right, sorry, Charlie.
3: Water supply is relatively established. Maybe we get a truck to come around 291, come up on side delta, and if we can't stop with the hand line, we might be able to put the boom up and see if we can hit the roof.
2: Listen, you're over here with me. Looks like we should be able to set up and swing over to you.
3: 501-23,
0: I'm out of water.
3: That's fine. As long as they back in to this entrance right here, they're useless right there. They need to put their rear end in between this building and this little outbuilding right in front of you.
2: Okay. Sorry, I want you to direct on that gate right in front of the battalion, buddy.
4: Engine 33, command. On the opposite side of the gas meter, the gas is turned off.
2: Command copies, the gas is secure.
1: Paramedic user 311, command.
2: Go ahead.
1: Do you have a secondary fuel site pod?
5: Back with 22 on the scene,
2: Frederick. 22, 139. And a 311. You can use the FCS church on Route 15. It's a draft site.

0: 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I'm out in Shields Tank 22, testing water.
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2: 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Can you establish RIT on the Charlie side?
0: Copy, RIT Charlie side.

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1: Good.
0: 299 needed replaced. 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

0: 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Rest Haven Memorial Gardens, 9501 Catoctin Mountain Highway. Building Fire 9 Delta 143.
1: 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Command of the Charlie Division. Supervisor.
2: Tanker 22. Back it down, you're blowing right through me. 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
1: I mean, we're going to need some fire police or something out here, because we got traffic just breezing by us here on 15.
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1: Occupants is at the top of the driveway. We're going to go inside and investigate with the meters.
2: 360 complete, 145.
3: Stay in the corner left.
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5: 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Go ahead. 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
6: To command.
3: Got it.
6: Right now, it looks like we have the bulk of the fire knocked. We're working on overhauling what places already are and checking a little deeper inside.
3: Okay, I copy the fire's knocked. You're working on overhaul. Command is 299, report back to your unit.

0: suspended four off Angel Pier, 6-5 of 26.
1: Yeah, four, can you hold me Prince and sound me case north? They just found a one's officer.
2: Correct.
1: Are you with your unit, or are you up here?
2: We're up here on the Alpha side, with the line spraying them.
1: Okay, can you hand that line off to 2011? 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
2: Okay.
1: Go ahead.
3: Tanker 22 is empty. 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We'll not be operating off of
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0: 153 6 Frederick. Basement is increasing in the detection of CO.
1: Fire's okay, 151.

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1: Mr. Evans, man.
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1: That's correct, I'm showing them on scene.
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0: Sorry, Charlie, come in.
1: Go ahead, sorry, Charlie.
0: Definitely go ahead and not control. We're overhauling.

0: sorry, we got.
1: When you're comfortable with getting to a spot where you have the fire knocked, let's limit the overhaul for the fire marshals.
0: Okay, we're at that spot then. The only thing we're concerned about in this main garage down here, the doors collapsed in, and those doors need to be removed because there's a bunch of crap underneath.
1: Okay, do you have a line in place for this?
0: Correct. I'm also sending paramedics in 23 to rehab. I'll replace them with engine 33 on half the hose on.
1: Okay, command check. Engine 33 should be standby as written.

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1: Go ahead, 299.
0: Can you get set up for rehab where you're at?
1: That's correct. We're set up.

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1: Engine 331 to engine 153.
2: 153, go ahead.
1: Do you have a source for the leak? Do you need additional resources at the structure?
2: We believe the source of the leak is in the basement. We do not need additional resources at this time, but not handle it.
1: Command Engine 33, officer.

0: 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Go ahead.
1: I'm going to reassign you to the Charlie side. You'll be the division supervisor. You should have yourself, Rescue Squad 3, and Tower 1.
0: Andre, Charlie side supervisor. Myself, Rescue Squad 3, Tower 1.
1: And were you direct on the limiting overhaul for the fire marshal?
0: Under, just working on those two doors.

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1: 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Perform stone overhaul. We're waiting on the fire marshal.
0: Okay, to the form.
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0: One, three, two, correct.
2: Three, two, okay, two, five.
1: Command the water supply engine 501.
2: Go ahead.
1: 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How are you looking down there?
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0: 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A black or dark green 2005 Ford Escape was reported as a tow away to the tow company. He discovered it's disabled, parked between two trees. There will be a tow truck on site with its beacon lights on. 206.
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2: 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Paramedic engine 102 is okay back there with truck 50 and 102. You can break down and report to rehab.
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0: Commander of the Alpha Division, Corps 11.
1: Sure, Smith.
0: So do you have any needs on the Alpha side?
1: No, we hit off a little hot spot. I've seen so much slot in the Chicago and Alpha Division.
0: Try it again. You had a lot of feedback up in the area.

0: I didn't get a word of it. 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
1: Pickup County Alive, pick up an escort.
2: 10-4.
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0: 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We found the source. 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
5: No, we're getting no water flowing right now.
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5: Good to be on.
4: Fantastic. Can you make that happen?
5: I'm sorry, turn off.
6: Is it going to be after a vehicle accident?
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6: Terrible.
2: Charlie, 221. Ready to press squad 15.
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0: 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Brunswick Campground, 40 Canal Road. Vehicle accident. Police on C9 Bravo 222.
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1: Yeah, well,
0: down next to Maryland, David, number 2760. 42745 should come back to get in number B.
1: Stand by.

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1: Getting on a 270 south from 85. It's going to be an unknown state. Temp tag 0792 Sam 72 on a Toyota RAV4.

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1: 340 West Mount Zion. It's going to be Maryland 3 Henry Charles 8203.
0: 326, 10-4.
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1: On there. We're going to stay on with the comments for the head in there.
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1: Tanker 33, I'm about to come in.
0: Sir, 50, do you pull across 15, jump down to your tanker center?

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0: Well, thank you for back to driveway. 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Correct.

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1: Good.
0: You can go in service.
1: Yeah.
2: Matching comes back to an Arizona 90-day non-resident permit, expiration 9/22 of this year, to a David Newman.
0: You're going to need Tower One's aerial still up for any photos or anything.
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0: 326.
1: Okay, Jeff Tech Bridge over top of 340. It's the Maryland 286790.
2: That's right, we're coming back.

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1: Good.
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1: Okay, are you comfortable with scaling it down to one tanker?
0: Yeah, that's good.

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1: Go ahead, Tanker 33.
0: Are you currently hooked up and are you full?
1: Yes, I am hooked up. I only have maybe 1,500 to 2,000 left.
0: Okay, can you have one of the other tankers fill you so you're full? We'll leave you hooked up.
2: Tiger 10 to command. I don't have anything tomorrow. If you want to let him go back and fill up and then go back, I can stay.
0: Tiger 33, you good with that?
1: Yes, sir.
0: Okay, go ahead and make that happen. Tanker 10, you're going to stay for now. Commander Tanker 22, you can go in service.

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1: Okay, Frederick, there's going to be one refusal. We're just waiting on the tow trucks. Yeah, on the tow path.
0: Turn back engine 5-2, 257.

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0: Can you meet with the officer from paramedic engine 102 on the Charlie side? He's going to give you an update, and I'll reassign you to the Charlie division.

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0: 336.
1: 70 eastbound exit 48. I'm around 3 Henry Adam, 1615.
0: 336, 10-4.

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0: Command engine 23 driver. You guys bring a water can to the Charlie's pad. Where your officer is.
1: On the way. 291 chauffeur's already got it.
0: Stand down.
1: 23 is okay.
0: You feeling okay? I feel better if I was making as much as you do all every time.
2: Yeah,

0: Command, Frederick. The fire is extinguished, overhauled. The fire marshals are on scene investigating. They have the scene. The two engines can go in service on their MDTs when ready. Command's terminated. You can have the channel back. Thank you.
1: First day of command terminated, 361.

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At 550 and Tellmore Road for tree down.

0: 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Sharing from the west door, 6A505.
1: I'll handle it, 326.
0: 10-4, 328, okay.

0: Part 323, responsible for roadway hazard, the area of the county landfill, 9031 Rex Ford Road. A deer carcass in the roadway with a fawn next to it. 544.
1: Three, two, 10-4, 3-23, okay. Direct, thank you.

0: 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Monoxy at Buckheimer, it's going to be Maryland 3, Charles Sam 9121.
1: Six nine four.

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1: Yeah.
0: Have a follow up that can likely be held by 21, or your wishes are the same as the hazard.
1: Yeah, that's right.
0: Terrible.

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0: report on panic for a picture.
1: Oh, that's cool.

0: 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You can give me that roadway hazard and that, so I'm familiar with that subject.
1: 132, 10-4.

0: 32-136-126 was on for a burglary in progress, 5806 Chadbush Court off of Latana Circle. Caller advises that somebody broke their window and are in their house right now, having trouble getting more information. Advised the person is an abuser. Area 6A, 603.
1: 126.
0: It is apartment B, 126 and 136.

0: 4922, 4934.
1: Well, sir. What's your thing, brother?
0: 4922, 10-4.

0: 132, what is the follow-up out? I'm in Villa Parkway.
1: 132, 10-4.
0: One on one fire, is there any history there?
1: That's a negative. It looks like the only history we do have was for a domestic that was a disturbance.

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1: Seven 27.
0: Double in Lassie, Maryland, Lincoln, Georgia, X-ray 426.

0: 101 for it. What do you got?
1: We needed something for 300 involving the incident they're on. We needed a 1021 dispatch, if you can get a hold of them.
2: 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All other units can reduce.
1: 136 incoming and reduce.
0: One out one for Reed saying you need 300 to call in about his incident.
1: That's correct.
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0: 132, can you have the subject who called come to the door so we can talk to her?
1: 132, we can try to call them back, but they've been in personal access. They've been unresponsive with the call taker. They just will not answer.
0: Yeah, we're having the same luck.

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1: That's negative.
0: No.

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1: 19-2.
0: I'll be there after 163 Thomas Johnson Drive. One male for a medical appointment.

and was 19 due to responding to Brookline Apartments, 1001 Carroll Parkway, apartment 306. It's a question from a fall, 9 Bravo, 639.

32 to Frederick, just 1043. The vehicle has a different tag than what was provided to me by the caller. It's the same vehicle, though. I'll be clear, there's no driver around the vehicle.

0: Ambulance 339 first.
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0: Frederick Ambulance 169, ALS 30, EMS 902, welfare.
1: Very good.
0: ALS 30, 651.

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0: 12,
1: 10-4. What's your ID number?
0: Oscar 12, right.
1: Oscar 12, right. What's your ID number?
0: 5090. 5090. That's not the issue,

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1: Ambulance 19.
0: Elevator malfunction at 1001 Carroll Parkway. Disregard, it was an accident.
1: Will do, thank you.

0: 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Lima 45. Time 41, early shift manpower. IBM 7800. Ten four, Lima 45, you have 1, 2, and 7 as your patrol area. Oscar 12, you're 5, 6, and 8.
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0: Z77.
1: Chart 15 northbound in the area of I-70. Two vehicle collision. Could be a black Mitsubishi Lancer versus a gray Honda sedan on the ranch holder.

And my street, you can do 6531 Britannic Place between Verdana Loop. Take person number, I was 708.

0: Turner 3.
1: B355, southbound. I'll be south of Dr. Perry, Maryland, 7, Edward Frank, 6359. It's actually going to be Frank Edward.
0: Turner 3-10-4.
2: 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Sick person 9, Bravo, 709.
3: Northbound 15 at 70. That's right, I thought that was prior to 70. Better for 3 inches.
2: Okay, well, 319, 709.

3223 will respond to a 911 14503 Ronnie Road off of Apples Church Road. However, on to no emergency, I can only hit button 712.

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1: You can close it out.

in the area of Hartman Road. There is due to the fact that I lost in which they're not and left that they will not be able to call in and was requesting that we send an officer to go out and handle the deal.

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0: For 59, follow up. 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
1: 249, straight.

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0: 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Rescue Engine 171 is out the door.
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0: Engine 11, engine 33, red fuse coil at 3, ambulance 19, ambulance 382. Route 15 southbound near the ramp to Route 40 eastbound. Vehicle accident. Automatic crash notification. Bravo 747.
1: Welfare.
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2: 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Howard, you have.
0: Engine 11 responding 747.

Paramedic engine 311 due to the call. Route 15 southbound near the ramp to Route 40 eastbound. Automatic crash notification. I'm Bravo 747.

77. Good. He's dropped on automatic crash notification, southbound 15, 40 eastbound, cramp. So,

0: 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Did anybody request the 5-3 work on this yet?
1: One 132, I'm 10-23.
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0: 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We didn't see any vehicles at the dispatch location. Turning around, heading northbound now to check there.
1: I need next on their list. Heavy driver side damage.
2: 132.4. Go ahead.
1: Maryland 9 George Paul 3398. That one does not need a tow.
3: Commander Frederick.
4: Main Street Command.
5: Gonna need 26 shut down at 35 and at 31. Have fire police en route. Can you confirm?
0: But I'm thinking it's gonna be a good intent.
3: Okay, let's 19. Verse 653, Greg. Cameras. 15 southbound, Route 40, Houston Gillis service.
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Lamar, choppy lookout, area southbound 270 and Route 80. We're going to have a white Ford F-150, Maryland Tech, 2 Foxtrot, Mike 9929. 1017 is stating that the vehicle ran up on his right and almost plowed through him. Sounds like some type of road rage incident. 15, take appropriate for station at 0754 hours.

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1: Well, they're engine 11758.
2: Alpha 4. 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
1: I'm having computer issues this morning. 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
0: 114, 10-4.
2: Sheriff's office advising one of me transported to FHH.

0: 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Charlie doesn't have anybody available, do they?
1: 132, we can check.
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0: 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MSP has the call. We have not had no response from fire police.
1: Copy that. Traffic situation is just getting severe. Just be advised.

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0: 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You cleared me from the follow-up. 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
1: At the Dublin Road address.
0: That's right. You can leave the other units on the follow-up.
1: 10-4.
2: 20-304, copy, Ted.
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3: 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Go ahead. See you later. I'll put you in for the car. 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
0: Last update was they heard sirens, they didn't find anything. You can 1022 that call.

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0: Are you at the Edison Market?
1: That's right.
0: 24.

0: 32-4922, respond to a request officer by 1021, 216 North Delaware Street between West C. Charlie Street and Margable Alley. The caller, Brady, is advising that the water shut off at the housing. 817.
1: $49.23, I'll take care of it.
2: Direct,
0: first direct.

Tiger 33U, FHH, 4017 straight helicopter standby, helicopter with a 22-minute ETA, 9 Charlie 19.

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1: Tango 33 responding, FHH. 107th Street helicopter standby. 9 Charlie 81.

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0: You have a late reporting of a possible domestic break. 4309 Foxville Road, 1017 advises that her grandson, who moved out a few months ago, attacked her. Apparently he was upset about crabs being burnt. Happened in the past. I'll put you on the car if you want to give him a call.
1: Job work.
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0: Hey, I've been to that house that happened up in time, the one you're heading up to. The 1043, the grandmother has a very large dog that's not friendly. So when you go to the front door, make sure your foot's in front of the door.
1: I'm going to give her 21 first, right out there.
0: Have lives in your head, though.

0: 32-134, respond to a vehicle theft. 3512 at Tabard Lane between Tabard Place and Washington Boulevard. The caller advised that their car is missing. Area 5B, 834.
1: Okay.

0: 32136, respond to a protective order service, 439 Delaware Road off of Geronimo Drive. The paperwork is at patrol, 837.
1: Okay.
0: We checked the tow log, and it is not able to be found in there. We also found out at the end of talking with the caller that they are a month behind on their payments.
1: Okay, thank you.

0: were the people staying on scene or was Montgomery on scene? We just got a call back from them and they're unable to locate the accident.
1: Fire and rescue are on scene.
0: 10-4.

Engine 11 to in the area 504 Partridge Way of Honeyhorn Lane in Gulfview, outside odor of propane, 9 Charlie 844.

0: 2021. We received a call for a gas odor in the area of Partridge Way. They're saying it's a propane tank. We're not sure if it's the same thing. Correction, propane leak. You're unreadable. You have low volume.
1: I'll direct. We're on scene. It's probably going to be related to this incident, so we'll advise in a couple minutes.
0: Engine 121, 845.
2: Angel 11 responding. The tower's on staff.
3: Angel 11, just for information, it's 121, believes it may be related to their incident. If you could just start that way to advise.
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0: I have a gas line struck by the construction crews here. You go ahead and notify the gas company. We'll have our reporter.
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0: 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We're in the first two calls.
1: Amos 37, 848.
2: Roger, engine
1: 121. Engine 121, we've got another one on Hillcrest. If you're pretty confident that Partridge Way is going to be related to yours, can we send engine 11 to that one?
3: Yeah, you can go ahead and send them to that one. The one on Partridge is definitely going to be related to this.
1: Okay. Engine 11, 491 Hillcrest Drive.
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0: 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Outside odor of gas, 9308-49.
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1: Oh, great. We got one right on scene right now.

0: Good. So this is April. Information is exchanged on site. Report 9-10-4.
1: We definitely have an odor of Council gas in the area. We smelled it at Hillcrest and McKean. Do we know if this is related to 12 gas leak outside?

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0: detailing unit to back respond to a physical domestic, 13 West Main Street between North School Lane and North Eden Avenue. Caller advises that their mother beat them up. Their mother called them and said that their dad is beating up the mother. Area 11, 855.
1: And Rock.

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0: Right, 28.

0: 2301, Predator. 20 units, the closest.
1: I believe that a Thermont unit would be the second closest unit. 752 should be the closest.
0: Okay. I'll stay here in Thermont. 04 is headed up.
1: 10-4.
2: LOC. Alpha will be 58.
0: For that vehicle tag to change the request. Close it out 71. Put me on the alarm.
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2: Sick person, sick police on the scene now, Bravo 858. And what's 18A, LS2, responding late 3 condos, 2402 Dominion Drive, Unit 2B, Bravo, injured person from a fall with a decreased LOC, Bravo 859.
1: Bravo 859,
4: escort car open. On the 85 area, going to the data center. If you can find it, put me on that.

Okay, Ms. 249, respond 1708 Durr Square West. Between Cooper's Way and Durr's Alley in Deer Glove. Say person number of 859.

0: So I don't remember what I said about. 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
2: 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Do you know exactly where 13 West Main is? Is it next to the outhouse? Can you tell on the map?
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0: 752 Park. Can you run a Maryland tag? Tell me who it comes back to.
1: Go ahead with the text.
0: 5 George George 4633. We'll be in front of 807 West Main.
1: Unfortunately.
2: Roger, 1052. 5 George George 4633 comes back on a 2019 Kia Optima. Registered to a Christopher Mills out of Emmitsburg at 809 West Main. Roger, 752, are you directed? That's the mail subject's name.
0: That's right, I'm familiar with him.
2: 10-4.
1: Sir. I'm good. 432, 10-4.

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0: 32-2301. Peter Roosevelt West. MS Peter Roosevelt West seeing a DPD officer head out to 4309 Foxville Road to help with a late report on a domestic. They said an officer will be in their line in about 15 minutes. Are you able to assist?
1: That's right. Is that going to be the one on Foxville right there, right now?
0: That's right. It's right by right now. We're in Brown Road.
1: All right. I passed it on my way in about 30 minutes ago. I'll start that way.
0: 10-4, pull my cue card.
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0: Christopher's at work. No assault occurred. You can close at 71. Just change it to a disturbance.
1: 7-52, 10-4.
2: On there and look for this Subaru Impreza behind you today on Kaplan. 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
1: No.
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0: And 4.
4: Go ahead.
0: I'm
4: starting off 15 now in the proximity 15 minutes. You just want to hang out on the sheets up there at 77, and we can head up there. The domestic happened last night, and the suspect is not on scene.
0: Ten four.

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1: Engine 331, engine 153, risk engine 171, ambulance 158A, left 17, battalion 903, MS 902 responding. 6771, Balmoral Ridge, off Balmoral Overlook, in Lake Lanier, Balmoral. Vehicle action with entrapment, 9 Delta 918.
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3: Heavy as well. 3-1-10-4.

377. They're on PD device, and there's not sheets on 77. If you want somewhere else to locate, yeah. That's right. They just want me there by the Pond Rick Regional Box, and we're right there. That's fine.

32-131, respond to a request officer by 1021, 801 Blakely Court. Caller is filing for divorce, and they would like the sheriff's office to serve the paperwork. 922.

0: 15158 on scene. We have one vehicle off the side of the road, about 5 foot, confined by a tree off on the driver's side. We'll be out investigating.
1: Ambulance 158 on scene investigating 924.

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3: 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Stand for. 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
0: Trooper just got here.

0: Paramedic engine 251 from this unit ambulance 259. We got the detail 5370 public safety place. We're committed.
1: It'll be 25 units on City 1.
2: Can you reassign the assist MSP call to 2304? He's out with the trooper now and they're going to go up shortly.

0: 172, copy that.
1: What have you do?
0: Maryland 4, George X-ray 2600. It is going to be about 6 feet off the road into a tree. And go ahead and start next on the list.
1: 10-4.

Engine 111, Alan Flight Team Paramedic Engine 23 due from Company 16's area, 10024 Dublin Road, 9-1-OK, 9 Bravo, 934.

0: I'm a 45.
1: Yeah.
0: I'll have PD holding for you, westbound 340 at Mount Zion.
1: I'm going to take northbound 70.
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0: 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How far out are you?
1: I'm 144, fine.
0: 10-4. I can handle it if you want me to. It's up to you.
1: If you don't mind, I appreciate it.
0: Yeah, I got it. Right up, you do it.
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respond to a missing 1502 Potomac Avenue between Kanawha Avenue East and Clay Street. Caller Robert is advising that their husband may have been in the hospital. They said they were going to go out.

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0: 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Area 6A, 941.
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1: Yeah, okay.

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1: Paper 33, returning to quarters, 946.

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1: Ten four.

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45 vertical. 45. Check southbound at northbound 270. Didn't see that vehicle. And I'll be out with 1050. 340 miles out.

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1: Yes.
0: We have a road hazard out east. No cars available. The caller's sitting in traffic and wants an officer to come out and talk with the road workers. Your discretion.
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1: What is it?
0: 10-4. Here's wall cross 1063, mental alert. First of all, cars, be on the lookout for a non-vehicle purple alert for Cynthia Brown, number one female, 1-3-1961, 5'5", 180 pounds, with red and orange hair, last seen wearing a black shirt, blue denim shorts, and left shoes break. Further continuing, last seen at 0243 this morning in the area of Civic Avenue in Salisbury, Maryland. If located, contact Wacomico County Sheriff's Department. 956.

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Good. I'll have something holding for you on Foxville and Pryor. Whenever you clear that.

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1: Ambulance 169, 10-1.
2: Call 45. Canadian info has exchanged. I'll be right to that other.
3: 10-4, you're looking for a tractor trailer to get some guardrail up there near the work zone. Also put a phone number on the car, apparently they have the dash cam footage.

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1: 132, 10-4. Target 2-114, respond to a phase 2-911, 5802, drawbridge court, an open line with sounds of weak rollers in the background, area 6A, 10-05.

0: 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FCC Catoctin Hall, Building C, Room 203, 7932 Boston Town Put, Diabetic 9 Bravo, Tennyson. AOS 29 respond. AOS 29 responding to 7. The call for engine 291 is canceled. Engine 291, your call is canceled. AOS 299, you have a message.
1: Where did you take that call from the hospital?
0: Okay, first again, was 28. For 101 to 1. It started.
2: Yeah, that should be alright. I got 134 out here with me. She's just gonna sit in my car until EMS checks her out again.
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was 158 engine 153, due 6771 Balmoral Ridge, Balmoral overlooking Lake Lingner, Balmoral. Person from vehicle accident, sheriff's office on the scene requesting 9 Bravo 10 at 9.

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900. C9. Sonic, I want the ground to be replaced. I heard Doctor was going to take the rest of the way. I'll be coming for calls. 10-4, sir.

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0: Camera system. Freddy Camo's 18.
1: Negative. I got that figure out. There was a big rig coming down the mountain, tangled up in one of the guardrails there, and he's waiting on one of us down there at Crankbass Pond. I was going to have him wait for 77. Only 45 is already around for that, Frederick.
2: About 45, I want to see the truck tractor took off, charted by, they chased him all the way to the PA line. They got all the information.
1: That's right, and already spoke to the company. 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So we'll go ahead and prepare a book and a paper on that one.

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Interstate 70 eastbound to South Street, vehicle accident. Bravo 1029. 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

0: Mean 9. Start to the Martin Moretti Frederick Quarry, which is off of the South Street. PI having an I-70 at East South Street. Looking for a PNC Acadia and a Silver Volkswagen. Martin Marietta.
1: 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Are you good with loading with yourself in 3-7?
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1: 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Call is going to be 1 South Street in the area of the quarry. Holding with paramedic engine 311 and 3-7, 10-30. 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
1: Eagle 2, go ahead.
0: Maryland 7, Golf, Victor, 7207, Black Jersey. Any refusals?
1: Temple.
2: One so further. I located the subject. He's walking on Clay Street.

0: Victor Lost Director. Are they no longer on scene?
1: That's right. It happened 2 days ago. The Vehicle 1 operator is on the card, and Vehicle 2 caller is on the card as well.

0: 30 to 112.
1: Go ahead.
0: What was the nature for the EMS you got out?
1: He just fell in the parking lot. He said his neck hurts and he cut up his hand pretty bad.
0: 10-4, are you back at the 1502 Potomac Avenue address?
1: No, we're on Clay Street. We're in the parking lot in front of the CNO now.
0: 10-4, we'll get him started.
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0: 9406 Ridgewater Court West between Claire Ridge Drive South. The caller advised that they had to get paperwork so their vehicle wouldn't get towed and that you handled it earlier. Area 12, 1046.
1: 125.
2: Three out of one Vital Road. Take the crossing and picnic which road. Unknown odor inside. 9, Charlie 1046. MCH 904, I have you on the Coast Guard for 121 South Park.
3: That's right. Thank you, Switching Bravo.

It was 148 engine 2 that you want to do in the parking lot in the area about 28 and Bank Street. Interpersonal from a Falls Sheriff's Office on the scene, 9 Bravo 1047.

0: 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Got two stories all the way around with a walkout basement, normal conditions. We'll be investigating.
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1: Terminal 2.
0: 15 northbound, mile marker 30, North Carolina, Robert Edward Lincoln, 4603.
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0: engine 17 in there. A whole ton of wires down at 4 Main Street.
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Four West Main Street. Wires down, 9 Charlie 1115.

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0: 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There is a cable that's hanging down in the travel lane that they're going to want to get out of the way.
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2: 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It's at 1635 Ballinger Street Pike.
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0: Ferguson 112. We were just advised that the blue car and the red car just left.
1: Yeah, I see him going up Ballinger Creek Pike. They're quite a distance ahead of me, and I try to catch up.
0: 10-4. Well, do you need another?
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4: 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Sure, I might have moved it.

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1: Ambulance 249, level 33.
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0: 7 Oakland traffic. Oh, 15 southbound at South Seton, Florida, Sam, Ida, Victor, Mary, 2-2.
1: Residential fire alarm, 9 Charlie, 1134.

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1: Returning back to Company 12's area, 1135. G703, respond to a roadway hazard, 9505 Stony Hill Drive, off of Boulder Road. The caller reports that there is a telephone wire down in the road. I believe it's a Verizon wire. Area 8, call in 35.
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1: Good.
0: Do you need the telephone company and the power company?
1: Yeah, that's correct. The only affected business is PNC Bank. They're completely shut down. We checked the neighboring businesses. They're all good. The meter is dead on the building for PNC, and there are several live electrical issues.
0: Project Stuart.
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0: 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Tango Sierra Rancher, normal conditions. We'll investigate.
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1: Four still on the line with them. 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
0: 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We do have the parking lot and the alleyway blocked off for no access. There's nothing more here we can do.
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1: 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We're going to go ahead and go in service. 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
2: 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Again, the police are on scene.
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I told you on the card that happened at 270 northbound at Route 80. 1017 is in Pennsylvania now. No striking information on Vehicle 1.

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2: I guess. Neville? Or 12, you okay with that? It's up to you.
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B66. I'm clear the residence. Unless you got something in Ellisville, 101. Sweet deal for the report. 10-4, nothing, Bennett.

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1: 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I'll give 10-1 a call and see if he's available for you.

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0: 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Jody is advising that her husband is getting agitated and keeps saying he's not taking care of them. Area 5A, 1205.
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0: 10-4.

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0: Frederick 2-101. We have a phase 2 911 in area of 11,220 Heslong Bridge Road. It was an open line, no answer on callback, no aerial cars available.
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1: Okay. Evil gives on a 1021 for a cracked windshield.
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5: Bordeaux, 203 North Carroll Street, between Stallport and Apple Church Road, apartment 6. 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
4: Ambulance 129, engine 141 due. Hunting Ridge Drive, that's Volatile Drive. Injured person from a vehicle accident. Police on the scene, 9 Bravo, 1211.

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Commercial fire alarm, 9 Charlie, 1212. 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

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On scene, Ridge Drive at Swallowtail Drive. Decrease level of consciousness after a vehicle accident. 9 Bravo 1221.

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0: 2304. Frederick, can you run me a Maryland OLM, please?
1: Roger, go ahead.
0: Mike Delta, 1027-217-3150. Shoot me to a Susan Jeanette Gray. I have another one for you when you're ready.
1: Go ahead with the next.
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0: 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Michaels, 5541 Urbana Pike. We're still getting the vehicle description, but animal control is en route. Area 5A, 1234.
1: 12-5.
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Ambulance 169, branch 116 to Victoria Park at Walkersville, 105 Sandstone Drive, unit 217, sick person on Morano, 1237.

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0: A white tractor trailer, Indiana tag 338-5462. 1017 advised it was aggressively merging onto the highway, almost got into collision with himself. It seems appropriate at 1239 hours.
2: Fully loaded bus that hit a camera pole. There's no medical attention needed, just a police officer. Do you want to handle?
3: I can start. I'm assuming it's a county bus.
2: That's correct.
4: 10-4 in a row.
2: 10-4.
0: Copy, thank you.

Frederick Amos 129 or ALS 31. Amos 129, 1242. Frederick Amos 37, ALS 4, welfare. Amos 37, 1242.

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0: 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I'm at the patrol.
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0: Hello, we've got a sick person at Hartfield to Frederick. It's pulling fresh 116. Are you getting clear of that call? Head to Latham Drive.
1: That's correct.
0: Frederick's okay. Ambulance 19 due. Quite a lot of responding. Hartfield to Frederick, 1820 Latham Drive. Sick person, please on the scene now, Bravo 1253.

0: Airlines 249. We're at Monocacy and Bond Street. 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
1: That's right. Airlines 518, stay in service. Airlines 249, switch on Bravo.
0: Airlines 249, Derek.

0: 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We're clear of the details. 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

0: Yeah, at West Main and the 15 southbound off ramp. Maryland, 6, D is in David, E is in Edward, 6596.
1: 23-7-10-4.

0: for ambulance 57.
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0: 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I accidentally put you back on the Singapore. You're clear from the call, correct?
1: That's correct.
0: 1259.

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You can close my car. I'll be off duty.

Virgo car, copy and look out. Eastbound 70, area of exit 42, you're going to have a red Mercedes two-door convertible. Air 17 advises it is speeding, going approximately 110 miles per hour. It seems a perfect position at 1301 hours.

Frederick to 125 respond to a 911 base 2305 South 2nd Street between Link Alley and Short Street. It was an open line. We're attempting callback. Area 18, 1303.

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0: 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Cop, good, you pal. 236, Maricosto Drive. 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
0: Yeah, already. Can you link it to the first call? I'll close it out 71.
1: 115, 10-4. Roger 2403. When you clear the traffic stop, are you able to handle a 911 in the area of 3325 Digital Drive, right down the street from where you are?

0: 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Phase 2, 4138, Coxie Brown Road. Spoke with the caller. He advised he did not call 911 and would not verify any information and disconnected. Area 8, 1335.
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0: 923.
1: Northbound 15 at Orndorff, down Pennsylvania, Victor Point John, 8471, Great Port F-150.
0: Nine 23, 10-4.

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0: 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Ricky's a first-party caller, but he has ideation of clinic self-harm, Area 8, 1341.
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Frederick Units responding to Clark Road. It's a number 2 male, 25 years old, wearing a pink sweater and purple pants. He advised that he lives there with his family, and they're all in the house.

Predictor 136, respond to a fraud. 5006 Wesley Square, Switzer Barn Lane. Spoke with Kevin. He advised that he bought a puppy, but now he believes it's a scam. Area 6A, 1345.

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0: 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Dealer is 5 15 Street. They admit that a fraud check was cashed. Area 11 1348.
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0: 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Predator 132 703, respond to a vehicle accident from an automatic crash notification. Phase 2 is Lake Ligonard Dam, Boyers Mill Road. Area 16 1348.
2: 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Ambulance 158, Rescue Squad 15 responding. Lake Lingard Dam, automatic crash notification, 9 Bravo 1349.

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2: We're going to stop on the south side of the bridge. We're going to investigate and see if we can locate this. 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
1: Correct.

0: 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It's a Subaru Legacy, Area 6A, 1352.
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0: credits to 115 respond to a 911 Costco Depot, 5236 Intercoastal Drive. It's a phase two from the same phone number as earlier, area 5, B1353.
1: Careful.
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0: You
2: could start fire up here for a voluntary, and you can cancel anybody else come up here.
0: 126, 10-4, 133.
1: Correct.
0: Question?
1: I'm close to continue.
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0: predictor 115.
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0: We spoke with a caller named Curtis. He confirmed location, no emergency.
1: Careful. One second, two. I'm direct. I'm going to close it out.
0: 132, 10-4.

0: ambulance 892. 10,333 Clark Road, off of Canada Hill Road. Mental patient. Police on scene, 9 Bravo, 1355.
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0: 923 traffic.
1: 923.
0: Northbound 16 at the mouth. The Isle of Maryland 2, George Mary 4412 on a 4 transit there.
2: Keeping out that car, I'm 10-8.
1: Can
3: you open me a follow-up in relation to that automatic crash notification? I have the phone, and I will be at the Deer Crossing Elementary to drop it off to the owner.
1: One 32, 10-4.

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1: On 12 o'clock, call it for us.
0: 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It's the same caller that's been calling.
1: All right. You need to sign to me and close it out. I'll give her a call.
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1: 114, Templar. Predict 133-101, respond to a residential alarm, 2504 Poffenberger Road, off Broadwater Road, showing the motion sensor, Area 7, 1401.
2: I'm going to try, I got it.
1: Nine, 10, could you repeat your message?
2: Yes, ma'am, sorry about that. And a taxi card for me, please. It's Virginia, Sam, Zebra, Nora, 1269.

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0: 16. Shops direct, so they're going to be in route as well. Apparently a very large tree, one of the biggest.
1: I'll count the ranks, thank you.
2: Paramedic 18, you respond to 47 and an old 8-year-old female, pneumonia.
3: To 923 welfare.
4: Yeah.
3: 923, 10-4.

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1: 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Predict 114 welfare.
0: Okay.
1: 114-10-4.

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1: Yes.
0: We have a request officer by 1021. Man of the drive. Is it okay to hold for an area car?
1: That's okay.
0: Temper.

0: Frederick to 2307, respond to a parking complaint. McDonald's, 200 Frederick Road. There is a vehicle parked in the handicap aisle. It's a white Honda Ridgeline, 1407.
1: Ten four.

Ambulance 307, paramedic engine, what did you do? Albert Corps Condos, 117 Easy Street, Unit 11, stroke, 9 Bravo, 1409.

0: Hey, ambulance. 18's on the air back in the first view.
1: Ambulance 18, 1411. Ambulance 37, paramedic engine 183 responding, non-brown at 1411.
2: We'll proceed and redirect.

Credit 136, respond to a follow-up by 1021, contacting Barbara in regard to the Crestwood Manor, 5624 New Design Road. She advised that her car was vandalized on July 5th, and she wants to get the footage, Area 6A, 1414.

0: 126. Closing 911 out 71, and I'll take the request.
1: One 26, just to confirm, the one on Manda Drive. Ten 4.

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1: 3-1-3-4, I'm still getting an echo, so I'm not sure what address you're trying to give me.

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and was 2990-6706 Jordan Valley Court off of Jordan Valley Way in Cloverhill 3. Abdominal pain, 9 Bravo, 1423.

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1: I'll handle it after this.
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1: Can add ID 2580 to the car. 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And I'll have it here in a second.
0: 6580.

0: 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Just be advised, we had the so the patient is very agitated. The patient then got on the phone. And we just let her know that you guys are doing as much as possible.
1: Devil.

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0: 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We're on the scene. The Alpha side, okay, single string in front, tuner rear, single family. Nothing showing size Alpha, Bravo, Delta. We'll be on this scene.
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They're requesting a welfare check on a child. Her and her mother got an altercation in Texas, and the child flew home. This is the father's address. Area 6A, 1435.

0: Predict 101. 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He still is requesting a phone call from one of the deputies regarding a fraud.
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0: 114, 10-4.
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1: 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And you can stack that roadway hazard over me.
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0: Four oh three Templar.
1: Five tag, when ready.
0: Go ahead.
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0: 10-4.
3: Ready, Gulf Harbor 7 unit that can take a PD car versus deer. We'll need a tow.
0: Frederick, to 115, respond to a fraud by 1021. Correction, just respond to a fraud. Springer Senior Apartment, 6351 Spring Ridge Parkway, Unit 221. They're reporting some fraud activity on their bank card. Area 12, 1440. And my apologies, they can be handled by 1021.
4: One three three, you can give me the parking plant in 7 and close that 9-11-7 as well. 71.
0: 133, 10-4.

0: District 136, respond to a follow-up. Extended stay America, 5240 Westview Drive, room 323. Doris advised she's waiting on an officer to speak with her. Area 6A, 1441.
1: And 4. I'm sorry, Chief. You can close this 71 and put me on the right.
0: 132, Tempfer.

0: District 126, respond to a phase 2 911, 5971, Jefferson Station Court. It's an open line. No sounds of distress. Area 7, 1442.
1: 7-4.

0: That's right. Game one's 3-7.
1: Good.
0: Ambulance 37. Ambulance 3-3 was cleared to detail at the PSTF. They're going to make the call from Orchard. You can go back to service.
1: Right.

0: 77 Perimeter, shop on scene, their mission, cleaning the roadway. I can then take that 1050 with the deer.
1: 10-4, it's going to be 340 westbound at Catholic Church Road. They're going to be considering an emergency lane, so I believe that's going to be the right shoulder.
0: 10-4, is the phone number on that car the driver or the father that called in?
1: It's the parent, but he's supposed to be on scene as well, I believe.
0: 10-4. I'll give him a call while I'm driving down there then. I'll take clear up here.
1: 10-4.
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0: The homeowner advised it was a proper passcode. However, the alarm company did not receive one. The correction, the homeowner advised it was a false alarm. However, the alarm company did not receive proper passcode.
1: Understood.
0: Probably continuing out of emergency.

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0: 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Area 6A, 1452.
1: 10-4. 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
2: So, Frederick, can you go ahead and add me to the Brighton Court call, start as a Coast Guard, and let me still see notes?
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1: Go ahead.
0: Maryland 2, George, George, 1312. I'm direct on the flags.
1: 7-3-10-4.
2: Good.
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2: 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Speaking with maintenance now. I'm in service. What's your back?
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1: MCH 904.
3: Units are clear and the flooding has stopped.
1: We're direct. Were the people on scene in apartment 102?
3: They did not advise. 311 made contact with the maintenance department and the caller called back as well and said that the flooding stopped. There was no services needed.
1: All right, thank you. We're in service.
3: 1455.
1: Four out three,
4: copy back. 4-3. Maryland 1-3-4-0-7, Charles Lincoln.
1: Four out three, 10-4.

0: Booking advised, there's something going on there. It's going to be a minute. We're outside the South Court, 1043.
1: 10-4.
2: One 32 meter. You can close the file of 71. Tackle number, everybody has it.
1: Mother G, don't close.

0: I'm going to have the driver stop on the car. You can just add this car to it. It'll be a Maryland 6, Henry Adam 4615. And I'll be on Ballinger Prefect Crestwood.
1: Okay, 703, you're on a traffic stop?
2: That's right, that's right. When I was removing the tags, the owner saw me and left, and I got him stopped.
1: 10-4, I apologize. Can you repeat the tag for me?
2: Maryland 6, Henry Adam 4615.
1: 10-4.
3: Would you like another 703?
2: I think I'm okay. He's just trying to avoid this, and I think he might be suspended.
3: Which he is, but I'm okay.

0: Bob back to his residence on Mallory Court. That way he doesn't incur a few debt bills.
1: 23, 10-4.

Frederick 115, respond for suspicious. 5781 Village Street, off Skipjack Street. 1017 is Jasmine, advised. 10 minutes ago, someone seemed to try to open her door. Area 4, 1506.

0: Frederick 101, we have a call for a 1057 PD, Old National Pike at Jesse Smith Road. It's a green 2001 Honda Civic. Hit a vehicle in the bumper and then drove off. Going towards Mount Airy, 1508.
1: That far, just hold it. Notify 988. Chase the vehicle goes in their jurisdiction.
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0: It was 229 ALS 29 due Mountain Dale Road to Hansville Road. Where's your reaction? And I'm Raleigh 1510.
1: Carol Medic 18 is clear. Return to Carol.
0: Carol Medic 18-15, then.
2: Frederick, all copy for non-vehicle purple alert break. Frederick, continuing. We have a lookout for Cynthia Brown, one female, birthday 103-1961, break. Frederick, continuing. Last seen wearing black shirt, blue denim shorts, white shoes, has red and orange hair and brown eyes. Last seen 07-16-2026 at 02:43 hours in the 200 block of Civic Avenue, Salisbury, Maryland. If located, check welfare, hold and advise. 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

0: And was 229A, was 29 engine, 291 responded. Mountain Dale Road in the area, Hansonville Road. And a Mercedes Sprinter van. Allergic reaction. All right, Bravo 1540.
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0: For your golf cars, attempting to locate 270 southbound at the 29 mile marker. 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

due to the call. Ambulance 329, ALS 29 on the scene, agent 291 responding. Mountaindale Road, Hansonville Road. Three children with allergic reaction. 9 Bravo, 1516.

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0: 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Do you want us on the Mountaindale road call?
1: That's correct. That's what I did, the hospital.
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0: 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Heat exposure, 9 Bravo, 1525.
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0: 225 10-4. Frederick to 126, respond to a 911. It's coming from the outdoor pool at 5835 White Lake Lane. It's immediate disconnect. Unable to call back. Area 7, 1532.
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Their booking's under construction. Can you see if City faxed it to the holding? We're still waiting for it to fax over.

0: All right, you're trying to reach me, little boy.
1: Is the fax number ending in 1791 you want it faxed to?
0: Yeah, they have to know the number I'm trying to get that for you.

0: Okay, last four for the factor of Williams, 2566.
1: G99 battery service, patient refusal.
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16 copy for road hazard. The I-70 westbound, the 57 mile marker, Paula reports pieces of tire in the roadway. Caller states that this is near to the river.

0: Frederick and 115, respond to a follow-up at 1021, contacting Jordan in regard to 3512 Tavern Lane. He has questions on his vehicle that is towed, area 5B, 1556.
1: Several.

0: 23-07, Trent.
1: 23-07.
0: 200 block, West Bank, Maryland. 1, he is at Paul, 3857.
1: Twenty three oh seven 10-4.

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J25, temperature.

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1: Good.
0: We have an AOPD and a 911, both in Area 4. No area cars available.
1: Give me the 911 and what's the details on the AOPD?
0: Montgomery County is calling about a stolen vehicle. It was a vehicle that's not, hasn't been returned, and it's supposed to be at that address.
1: 115, so you're on the follow-up. I'll pick the AOPD.
0: 115, 10-4, 10,240 Big Eye Street. The subject's supposed to live in apartment 410. It was a rental that wasn't returned. And 101, your 911 is at Oakdale High School. We spoke with Matthew. He confirmed location, no emergency.
1: Close it.
0: Half hour.

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Injured person from an assault. Police en route, 9 Bravo 1613.

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Can you start through the interperson from the assault? We'll put ambulance 2 in service.

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Box 6906, K Kilo, 13572, Village Green Drive. 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

B787, copy for suicide threat. Okay. This is going to be at 4003 Jefferson Pike. She was threatening to kill herself with a knife. Mobile crisis ETA 11 minutes. Have one. The bear, I'm going to drop the airport tonight back.

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1: Ten-four, how's that doing? 16-4, guys, clear, so I'll start his
0: way. 10-4? Send to locate 15 northbound and Hessling Bridge Road. Be on the lookout for a red Ford Mustang, Virginia plates. The vehicle is driving very fast and going in and out of traffic. If located, take appropriate action. 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
1: 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She also doesn't have any weapons or anything on her, so we'll have a slow response.
0: And
1: four.
0: Is everyone there?

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Set. 15 southbound and 340. 15. This is at the Frederick location. We had a silver Dodge Caravan and a silver Toyota Camry in a rear-end accident. They are on the right side next to the exit.

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1: Everyone, you can close 911.
0: 10-4, thank you.
1: One one Frederick, I'm sorry. 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
0: No worries. 301 answered. It was just regarding the 911 that he advised we can close out.

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Mental patient. Maryland State Police on the scene. Alvaro, 1641.

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2: 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It's 5-4-0-2-1 Young.
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0: Class 4021 Young comes back to an Amanda Bazilla out of Walkersville to a 2009 Kawasaki ER650. 29 is negative.

0: Thank you for Romeo, but just seeing northbound to 40.
1: 16-4.
0: Do a silver Silverado and a black Silverado. I don't think it's the one I'm looking for.
1: 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Southbound.
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0: 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I'm just going to add the tags and give my incident number.

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1: Yeah, 10-17, three Mountain Sound X. Mike Delta, 1027-65 at 87-334. Florida Sound X, Sierra, 165-203-03-7940. It's been a MS Spring, 2 female.
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1: Okay.
2: Cover.
1: Delta, Mike Echo Romeo. 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Date of birth, 7-16-2017. And EMS, don't see.

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1: Acting Sean, he advised that his ex-roommate is using his name to get prescriptions. Area 4, 6053.
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1: My apologies. I got flagged down, 70 westbound, exit 54. Appears to be a 1046. I will advise further here in a minute.
2: 10-4, can you repeat the location?
1: 70 west, exit 54.
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0: The fact apparently ran out of gas.
2: I was just saying to my wife.
0: Can you use our state highway and see if they have a Shannon diesel?
2: Yeah.

0: 6 Roger.
1: 66, go ahead.
0: I'll be on duty for Barrett Manpower. What patrols you got made?
2: 7-7.
0: Ooh, are you?
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0: 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Can you run vehicle one driver, please?
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1: Got it.
0: I'm sorry, we're having a little discrepancy on your location. You advised exit 54 there at Route 355, correct? Or correction, 85.
1: My apologies. This is going to be a 71 for dispatcher.
0: 10-4.

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0: 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They don't carry diesel.
1: Yeah, over.
2: B16, his 29 is negative. His ID was suspended. ID only surrendered through demand.
1: Rental copies of vehicle one, please. And driver.

0: 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Kadok and Fish and Game Club, 10209 Park Road, spoke with Glenn. Right, no emergency, area 8, 1704.
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0: 61 to respond to 891, page 25213 in Red Maple Drive, American Beach Street, and Wild Plum Drive. There's an open line, no answer calls, 368-2015.
1: I got me clear. Vehicle G is calling. Correction, vehicle 9 is calling a ride. Just leave me in the car to report, please.
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0: You can go to Texas and EP, find my case number, and the juvenile is going to be transported to FHH and have it to a 9.
1: 10-4.
0: Probably falling under the hospital here, where it's supposed to have 5 months to get ready to pull off.

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0: Predict 114, respond to a fraud, 7019 Basswood Road, off Arbor Drive, Crestwood Village. 1017 is advising that they have people calling, telling them that they want money or want a car. Area 6A, 1725.
1: 10-4.

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2: I'm already on the phone with them. Appreciate it, though.
1: Right, sorry.

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1: 136, 10-4.

0: Predictor 4905, respond to a disturbance. Burns are crossing pool, 1000 Potomac D Parkway. The lifeguard is advising that there are 3 to 5 people that are intoxicated. There's a male stumbling around. 1739.
1: Tunnel.

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Number two males, one of them wearing one of them has brown short hair. The other one's about 45 years old, wearing a black swimsuit.

Carol Mac 19, Carol Ensign 12, EMS 901 Duke, 4301 Rolling Acres Court off of Hyde Road Drive. Unconscious person, 9 private, 1743.

0: Frederick to 301. We have an MVA PD called in by an anonymous caller, 355 Marriott Park Mills Road. Is it okay to hold for a nitrous car?
1: That's right, they'll be on for it.
0: Direct.
2: 302, 10, they'll be on. I'll handle it.
0: 302, 10, 4.

0: 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Are they reporting the van's unoccupied?
1: They didn't say. It was a third-party caller that passed by.

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1: Carol Engine 12 responding to 4301, rolling acres 4. 39-year-old male, had a procedure done today, diabetic bleeding from the nose, looks like he's going to pass out.

0: 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Carol Mike, 1919, 1752.
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1: Go ahead.
0: It's going to be Virginia, Sam, William, Sam, 9044.
1: Frederick, 302. Comes back to a CRC subject on Blue Leaf Court in Frederick, 29's negative.

0: 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Walmart 7400 at Guilford Drive. Asset Protection is reporting there was a theft of soap bottles, deodorant, and a pillow on July 13th. 305A. 1756.
1: 10-4.

326, respond for ASA 291, disconnect. 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It's an open line, machinery sounds in the background, no sounds of distress. ASA 1756.

Animals 19, ALS 29, do 426, Heather Ridge Drive, off of Heather Ridge Court in Heather Ridge. 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

0: Burger All Cars tend to locate 15 northbound at 550. Be on the lookout for a tractor trailer, all white, number 79 on the trailer. Going back and forth all of the line, caller trying to pass and nearly ran him off the road. Locate, take appropriate action, relay through the station, KGA 918 at 1801.
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0: 23-11-10-4.
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1: 10-4, can you run another tag that's in the front window?
2: Red Carolina 12 is clear returning, switching back.
0: Carolina 12, 1811. Four standby. 4905 1 Charles Lincoln 4023 West Virginia comes back on a 1987 Ford Taurus 29 negative.

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1: Go ahead, we'll shout out.
0: It's going to be William, Boyd, Adam, Victor, David, 33546, K-Team, 3 Victor, 67924.
1: Yeah, 4-3-1. 3-2-3-26-1-14, welfare. 3-2-3-6-1-4.

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0: Given out some transfer of the FPH for the EP. You can send a prince down to the copy room. I'll be around for the call. Just hold.
1: 10-4, nothing on hold.
0: 10-4, he's only on for report then.

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1: 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Paperwork to that patrol to be served at 4 Davis Avenue.

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0: We're going to be out of Maryland, 2-4, Victor, 6-3-4-7.
1: And the second?
0: Out of Maryland, 5, George, Tom, 4-2-3-5.
1: Three, 36, is more.
2: 314 Frederick.
1: Morning.
2: File handle the court paperwork, 328 direct.
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2: Southbound 15 and Plano Rocks Road, there's a lady stopped with another gentleman. She has a nail sticking out of her tire. They're both on the side. He's trying to help her get a plug, but they would like a trooper out to help make sure they don't get hit. 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
3: EMS 37, correction, EMS 3, EMS 9-1, do EMS 37, ALS 2 on the scene, 326 on Southwell Way, between Courier Lane and Union Street, obstetric patient, 9 Bravo, 1823.
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1: Rescue 4905.
4: 1046.
1: Taking welfare.
5: 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SGTU clear 71, they left.
1: Well, 10-4. Bombing 1823.

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1: Turn 4.

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Ambulance 380, I'm assigned to responding. Ambulance 378, LS 2 are on the scene. 326 Ensemble Way, between Courier Lane and Union Street. 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

0: Hey, Austin, Frederick, I'm having a call with ALS 2.
1: ALS 4, 18, there you
0: go. Yeah, I'm listening.
1: ALS 4, 18, there you go.
2: Frederick, K93, 326, 328, respond for welfare check. Area of the Chipotle, 5223 Bucky South Pike. 1017's reporting there was a 15-year-old number one male in a red shirt and black shorts with a gray backpack. He's there by himself. Said his phone was dead. Would like to make sure he's safe. He walked around to the back. Area 6A, 1832.
3: 326, how are you?
2: 326, 10-4.
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0: Well, first be advised, we're having a problem with the cannon right now.
1: Did not hurt.
0: Eyes and everyone, we're having a situation with Dad. It's not working.
1: Everyone.

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1: Okay.
2: Predator, GLA 71, and you can put me on a walk card, same location.
1: Hey, did you say it's a number one or a number two now?
0: Number two male, operating a red Toyota Camry. The caller is en route back to the Burger King.
1: Before you close, how do you want?
0: Is that more?

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1: Wrap FHH priority 1. Medic on board.
0: ALS 2 on board or ALS 4?
1: ALS 4 and EMS 9. Excuse me. ALS 2, EMS 9 and 2.
0: Medic 37, transport 18, very nice.

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0: I'll be out with the juvenile from the welfare check in front of the mattress firm in Westfield.
1: 328-10-4.

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2: Engine 121, engine 82, due. I-70 westbound, the area at the 44-mile marker. Commercial vehicle fire, 9 Charlie, 1844.
3: Down. Not be able to push you on a car yet, as cab is still down.
1: Medic 37 to the hospital. Medic 37 to the hospital, 1844.

0: Yeah, this is going to be the same traffic fair. I passed it eastbound coming in. It's going to be closer to the rest area. It wasn't on fire, but it had a lot of smoke coming out of the exhaust. Direct.
1: Three 27, 10-4.

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I didn't respond 919, 5919.

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0: my computer, Sarah. 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
1: 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Has your 2-1 Frederick, call the air, County Yard.
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1: 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Tag 2, Charlie 3588.

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Control breathing 9, private 1912.

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There's your first rough fall 9 Bravo 1913.

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2: Ambulance 299, ALS 29 responding. 3004 Sanctuary Lane off of Mill Race Road in Mill Island, Warren's Mill. Controller 89, Bravo 1913.

ambulance 239 responding. 2921 Ivy Meadow Drive, between Caraway Drive and Chamomile Drive West. Here's a person from a fall 9 Bravo 1914.

0: 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Yes, please start me another.
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1: In the woman's shoes section.

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1: Still in the asset protection office. 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
1: That's right. The two black females, one's a pink top, one's a teal top.
0: Do they want us to grab them yet, or do they want us to stand by?
1: They want us to let it play out a second. They still haven't popped out yet. They want to see if they're concealing stuff, more items.
0: You say pink V-Rag? Yeah, it's a 10-9, you're not coming third. And I, yeah, it's a 10-9, the description.
1: Two black females, one with a pink top, one with a teal top, both in black pants.
0: One 12, just go back out to your car and stand by there, please.
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0: 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It's on a blind curve. Area 4, 1930.
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0: Clear to 112, respond for 891, disconnect in the intersection of Ballinger Creek Pike and Crestwood Boulevard. Caller was initially reporting a vehicle accident. Then during questioning, advised her husband and the other driver were exchanging information. No services needed. Area 6A, 1931.
1: Southbound, I'm investigating.
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Knowles Parkway at Winmore Drive, 1015. Called in yesterday to report a traffic complaint, a dirt bike speeding in the area. Dirt bike is now back. 5B, 1984.

0: 11-11 driver. 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You fire four gas for me.
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0: 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Last seen wearing a black shirt, then on the shorts and white shoes. Last seen at 0243 this morning in the area of Civic Avenue in Salisbury, Maryland. 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
1: 16-10-4.

Carter Key 4905. 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Would like to speak with you out of the pool.

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0: 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Can you ask him to step out in the parking lot? I'm not seeing anybody.
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0: 303 Fair. Can you copy two names and dates of birth for the clerk? Last name is Tom Adam Boy Edward. First name is Charles Edward Lincoln Ida Adam. One female, 1-3 of 2008. Break. Same last name. First name is Marcella Mary Adam Robert Charles Edward Lincoln Lincoln Adam. Also a number one female, 12-22 of 2010.
1: Transfer 10-4.

0: Roger, 3-3. First one is Battle Class C, 29 negative. The second one's 29 negative. I didn't get a 27.
1: Yeah, she said she doesn't have a license.

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1: Thank you. You can also close the other one as a request, 71.
0: 3-7-6-9-4.
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0: Can you start Harrison's to the McDonald's here for an unregistered vehicle?
1: Ten four. Is that the BMW from earlier?
0: That's correct.
1: Ten four.

0: 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You know, there's since we're out, the advice will be there in a couple.
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1: Could you see if you could find a phone number associated with 3650 in Jefferson, please?
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1: David Adam Mary Adam Bob Ocean, and that's the court.
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1: 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It's also going to have a wood chipper trailer to go along with it.
0: Do you have a total weight?